0: It's time for the good news.
1: With Bobby.
2: Tell me something good.
3: Students attending Drake University in Des Moines, Iowa, they pretty much know the school's mascot because he's always around campus. It's a 9-year-old English bulldog named Griff II. Man, to be 9 and an English bulldog, that's good. Stanley's 8.
4: He's an English bulldog?
3: He is.
5: Because they don't live that long.
3: They don't. And so he took over as Griff II in 2020. He's a certified therapy dog for stressed out students. And bulldogs, man, you're stressed. Let a bulldog come hang with you. They are the least stressed thing in the history of the world. There is nothing that stresses out a bulldog. Mm. Stanley probably sleeps 10 hours a day. But sometimes he sleeps with one eye open just to like check it out while he's sleeping.
4: That's cool.
3: But Griff was finally able to retire, did the full graduation in cap and gown.
4: That's awesome.
3: Another thing about bulldogs, you can put stuff on them. They don't care because you know why? They ain't stressed. You can put hats on them. You can put anything on them. They're just like, eh, I don't care. Crowd went crazy, and so now Griff is just going to be a normal, chilling bulldog that he spent all those years helping out kids.
5: I
3: love seeing a bulldog last to 9. That gives me hope. If Stanley can last to 9.5, that's a big win.
4: Where's he at?
5: How old is he now?
3: Eight.
6: Are you guys, did you guys listen to anything?
5: We've said a lot since then. Yeah.
4: I was picturing Stanley.
5: No, yeah, well, I was thinking, you know how cool it is they have a live-action mascot. Like
3: most schools do.
5: What?
4: Yeah.
3: Arkansas, we have Tusk. That's a real life Razorback.
5: Oh, it's a college?
4: A big hog.
3: Drake University.
5: Oh, University. Okay.
3: Hey, what show are you on right now?
6: Oh, my gosh.
3: You doing a show?
5: Sorry, I was picturing a high school. And like at my high school, our mascot was imaginary. It was made up. It was a spirit. Austin-Hi Maroons.
4: Maroon?
5: It was a big maroon fuzzy ball.
3: That's a good question. No one's ever asked that. 8.
6: Oh, okay.
5: Okay.
3: Yeah.
5: And so
4: he's got one more year. He's good.
3: Yeah. Don't even say that crap.
6: Wow.
3: You have one more year.
4: No,
3: you're lucky.
4: No, I have, what's my clock?
3: One now.
5: You think, though, the older he gets, you're going to have more surgeries or will you stop doing the surgeries?
3: What kind of question is that?
5: No.
3: What's wrong with you
5: today?
3: Am I going to give up on keeping my dog alive because he's getting older?
5: Yeah.
3: What's wrong with you today?
5: That's a valid question. Everyone has to consider that.
3: Why would I care to talk about it and tell me something good when we're talking about a bulldog mascot?
4: That's right. Tell me something good. I forgot.
3: And he's like, so, when will you let him die?
5: No.
3: What's wrong with you?
5: Not like that. He's just been very high maintenance with surgery.
3: So have you.
5: Okay. Okay, my bad.
3: That's kind of a weird question, right?
6: That was very awkward.
5: Is it? No, I think that's
3: valid. How much
5: valid.
3: Longer are you going to pay for your dog's surgeries until you let him die?
5: Some people, at when the dog becomes a certain age, they have to make tough decisions.
3: And why would we talk about that right now?
5: Because it's sort of related.
4: And Bobby has a lot of money, so we're good.
6: Yeah.
5: Oh, yeah, I'm sure you'll just do whatever.
4: Yeah.
5: Oh, that makes sense.
3: Did somebody spike Amy's drink this morning?
5: I didn't do anything.
3: All right, there you go. That's what it's all about.
0: That was Tell Me Something Good.
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So why did Ella Langley buy a pellet gun? Michael J. and Candace will tell you Monday morning on the Music City Minute, each hour at 20 past. And you know what? 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

Hey, it's Bobby Bones. Lots of new music out today. 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

So why did Ella Langley buy a pellet gun? 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
1: Otis Redding, who wrote what song, Amy?
2: Sitting on the dock of the bay.
1: Yeah, good job.
2: Watching the town.
1: You know, he died before that was released. Never got to know his own success.
2: That's terrible.
1: Did you not know that?
3: I had no idea. That's probably the worst thing that could ever happen.
1: That's not even the fun fact. Otis Redding wrote Respect in 1965 and released it 2 years before Aretha Franklin. But his version focused on a man who wanted respect.
4: Oh.
1: And his version of respect was action. Getting action. He's like, just a little respect when I get home. Like he wanted respect, finger quotes, when he got home.
5: Yeah. Oh. That's a different vibe, for sure.
1: Yeah,
2: that one feels weird picturing us like in fourth or fifth grade singing that now.
1: Well, no, because Aretha made it really about respect.
2: Mm-hmm.
1: Amy.
2: So the oldest living land animal on Earth is...
1: Oh, let me take a guess here with the tortoise.
5: Oh, it's got to be one of those tortoises.
3: Yep.
2: It is a tortoise.
1: Oh, nice.
2: How old is...
5: Still alive, right?
2: Yeah, still alive.
1: Oh, you're talking about one specifically?
2: It's the oldest living land animal on Earth right now.
5: I saw this on Instagram.
1: I don't want to overguess because it'll make the number look bad. What do you have?
2: Well, his name is Jonathan.
1: Okay, how old is Jonathan?
2: And he's a tortoise, and he's 194 years old. Estimated. It's estimated that he was born in 1832.
1: It's a long time.
5: The fact that he stayed alive is crazy.
2: He holds a Guinness World Record.
1: But they stay alive as a species.
5: Yeah, but somebody has to feed him. Jonathan's not chilling in the jungle,
2: yeah,
5: right?
2: It's passed down.
1: Yeah, that's true.
2: Like someone cares for him.
1: The world's oldest living animal, 190. Jonathan the tortoise. I'm looking at him. He still looks as young as he did when he was 110.
5: That a boy, Jonathan.
3: Wait, so he's not in the wild?
1: No, he'd be dead if he's in the wild. I'm looking at an old man who's about 100 hugging him right now. All right, there you go. That's Fun Fact Friday.
0: Fun Fact Friday.
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0: Bobby wanted to know what hit song Jason Aldean almost never cut.
1: Big Green Tractor. That was one that Michael Knox was really my producer. He was really fired up about that song. And, you know, it was just a little, it's kind of like 1994 to me. It's like a little bit of a tongue-in-cheek lyric, which I don't typically do those kind of things. And that was one that he had to kind of talk me into a little bit. And to this day, it's the longest running number one that we had, which was a 4-week number one. And that was one that almost didn't happen.
2: Yeah. 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

0: students attending Drake University in Des Moines, Iowa, they pretty much know the school's mascot because he's always around campus. It's a 9-year-old English bulldog named Griff II. Man, to be 9 and an English bulldog, that's good. Stanley's 8.
1: He's an English bulldog?
0: He is.
2: Because they don't live that long.
0: They don't. And so he took over as Griff II in 2020. He's a certified therapy dog for stressed out students. And bulldogs, man, you're stressed. Let a bulldog come hang with you. They are the least stressed thing in the history of the world. There is nothing that stresses out a bulldog. Mm-hmm. Stanley probably sleeps 10 hours a day. But sometimes he sleeps with one eye open just to like check it out while he's sleeping.
1: That's cool.
0: But Griff was finally able to retire, did the full graduation in cap and gown.
1: That's awesome.
0: Another thing about bulldogs, you can put stuff on them. They don't care because you know why? They ain't stressed. You can put hats on them. You can put anything on them. They're just like, eh, I don't care. Crowd went crazy. And so now Griff is just going to be a normal, chilling bulldog that he spent all those years helping out kids. I love seeing a bulldog last to 9. That gives me hope. If Stanley can last to 9.5, that's a big win.
1: Where's he at?
2: How old is he now?
0: Hey,
3: are you guys? Hey guys, did you guys listen to anything? We've heard a lot since then.
1: Yeah. I was picturing Stanley.
2: No, yeah, well, I was thinking, you know, how cool it is they have a live action mascot. Like
0: most schools do.
2: What?
1: Yeah,
0: Arkansas. We have Tusk. That's a real life Razorback.
2: Oh, it's a college.
1: A big hawk.
0: Drake University.
2: Oh, University. Okay.
0: Hey, what show are you on?
3: Oh
0: right
3: my
0: now?
3: Gosh,
0: you doing a show?
2: Sorry, got it. I was picturing. I don't know. I was picturing a high school, and like at my high school, our mascot was imaginary. It was made up. It was a spirit. Austin-Hime Maroons.
1: Maroon.
2: It was a big maroon fuzzy ball.
0: That's a good question. No one's ever asked that. 8.
3: Oh, okay.
2: Okay.
0: Yeah.
2: And so
1: he's got one more year. He's good.
0: Yeah. Don't even say that crap.
3: Wow.
0: You have one more year.
1: No,
0: you're lucky.
1: No, I have, what's my clock?
0: 1 now.
2: You think, though, the older he gets, you're going to have more surgeries or will you stop doing the
0: what
2: surgeries?
0: What kind of question is that?
2: No.
0: What's wrong with you
2: I'm
0: today?
2: I'm saying.
0: Am I going to give up on like, keeping my dog alive because he's getting older?
2: Yeah.
0: What's wrong with you today?
2: That's a valid question. Everyone has to consider that.
0: Why would I care to talk about it and tell me something good when we're talking about a bulldog mascot?
1: That's right. Tell me something good. I forgot.
0: And he's like, so, when will you let him die?
2: No.
0: What's wrong with
2: not
0: you?
2: Not like that. He's just been very high maintenance with surgery.
0: So have you.
2: Okay. Okay, my bad.
0: That's kind of a weird question, right?
3: That was very awkward.
2: Is it? No, I think that's
0: how much
2: valid.
0: Longer are you going to pay for your dog's surgeries until you let him die?
2: Some people, at when the dog becomes a certain age, they have to make tough decisions.
0: And why would we talk about that right now?
2: Because it's sort of related.
1: And Bobby has a lot of money, so we're good.
3: Yeah. We don't have to.
2: Oh, yeah, I'm sure you'll just do whatever.
1: Yeah.
2: Oh, that makes sense.
0: Did somebody spike some Amy's drink this morning?
2: I didn't do anything.
0: All right, there you go. That's what it's all about.
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time the Natty Bow sign winks, it means another awesome song is playing on 93.1 WPOC. Yep, that's true.

There it is. You talk about new. It's new Taylor Swift, and that is awesome. I knew it. I knew you. 93.1 WPOC. I'm Bob Delmont. Here's Luke Combs.

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He is going to be live at Merriweather August 13th. How great is that show going to be? 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

93.1 WPOC, 11 o'clock news with Hardy and Eric Church and Morgan Wallen and Tim McGraw. I want to see this song live. MacArthur and After Midnight coming up next.

Today's Best Country, 93.1 WPOC. Yes, the weekend is here. How about we get it rolling with some good news? What do you say? Stay tuned for two songs, and I'll share it with you.

93.1 WPOC. Man, it is late at night, early morning Saturday. What has got you up at this hour? I appreciate you hanging out. Call me up and share. My number's 866-607-8383.

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1: Hey, Granger Smith, old buddy, how you doing this morning? You got the Midnight Rider here hauling that Tyson beat. Hey, keep the good work up, man. I listen to you every night. Only thing that keeps me awake, to keep the good work up there, man. Talk to you later.
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0: 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Ann Hudson is coming up next with all the latest from Nashville. 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
1: 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I'll explain it coming up in your Nashville news next.

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7: Welcome to Saturday, everybody. I'm your host, Granger Smith. It's After Midnight. If you could take a road trip with anybody on earth, dead or alive, who would that person be? 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We'll talk about that. Now, I've also got Earl Bibbles Jr., the country boy. He's got a dumb criminal story to tell us. All of us here with a bunch of good country music in hour number two. Welcome to Saturday.

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So if you could take anybody in the world on a road trip, this person could be dead or alive. 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
1: 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I love your program. Stay on there. 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
1: 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Have you ever heard of a criminal holding up a store with a vegetable peeler? Probably not until today. Hang on, though. Earl Dibbles Jr. is going to share this real dumb criminal story next.

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If you could take anybody in the world on a road trip, this person could be dead or alive. Who would it be? You get to share a lot of time with this particular person. 866-607-8383.

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It is the date that will live in infamy. We'll talk about that coming up in history in two songs.

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1: 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And Granger Smith is the voice that keeps the night going strong. Thanks for riding with us here on After Midnight with Granger Smith.

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So what movie do you think you have seen more than any other in the theater? You physically went to the theater more than any other time. You remember what that was? 866-607-8383.

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1: 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I really appreciate you waking up and starting Saturday with me here on After Midnight. I'm your host, Granger Smith. What has got you up so early on a Saturday? 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

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Has anyone ever thought of a bobcat skid steer as a lethal weapon? Probably not, until you hear this dumb criminal story. Earl Dibbles is coming in to share what went down coming up next.

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1: Listen, I get it. Not everyone sleeps at night. Some of us think, some of us drive, some of us pray. Granger's with you through it all. Thanks for being a part of the After Midnight family.

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What do you think you have seen? What movie do you think you've seen more than any other in the theater? 866-607-8383.

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Load up the cooler. Ignore that honey-do list. Yeah. What else we got here? Oh, yeah. Play some country music. Nice and loud, too. Today's best country. 93.1 WWE.

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Yes, the weekend is here. How about we get it rolling with some good news? What do you say? Stay tuned for two songs and I'll share it with you.

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1: 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Have you checked out our After Midnight Instagram lately? It looks completely different than it did just a couple weeks ago. Do you like keeping up with some of your favorite artists? 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

0: 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Ann Hudson is coming up next with all the latest from Nashville. 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
1: 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I'll explain it coming up in your Nashville news next.

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Hey, thank y'all so much for sharing Saturday here with me on After Midnight. Before you take off and get this weekend started, let me remind you, God is great and he's worthy of our praise. I'm Granger Smith, coming to y'all from the Yee Yee Farm in Central Texas. 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
8: What's up, everybody? I've got one final hour of Saturdays After Midnight starting right now. Welcome. I'm Granger Smith, your host. I've got some things that went down on this day in history I want to talk about that I've written down, plus some Nashville news, the latest stories about your favorite stars out there in Nashville with Ann Hudson. All of this here as we get our Saturday rolling. We are After Midnight.

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It is the date that will live in infamy. We'll talk about that coming up in history in two songs.

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2: 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And Granger is bringing the soundtrack to your overnight. 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

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I appreciate you listening here late on a Friday, early on a Saturday. 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
1: Hey, Granger, good morning. It's my turn tonight. I got the late night baby shift duty for our newborn. But at the same time, I get to do some housework around here. So thank you for keeping me entertained throughout the night, bro. God bless.
0: Thank you so much, bro. I appreciate you.

0: 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Ann Hudson coming in with the latest Nashville updates. And what do you have for us today?
1: Oh, this is cool, Granger. Carly Pierce opened up about working behind the scenes with Riley Green on their video. I got that story coming up in your Nashville news next.

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Hey, good morning, y'all. It's Saturday. You're listening to Mornings with Granger. I'm Granger Smith. Let's kick off the weekend with an uplifting story coming up.

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Happy Saturday. I appreciate you spending part of your weekend here with me on Mornings with Granger. Call me, 866-607-8383. 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

0: 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Ann Hudson coming in with the latest Nashville updates. And what do you have for us today?
1: Oh, this is cool, Granger. Carly Pierce opened up about working behind the scenes with Riley Green on their video. I got that story coming up in your Nashville news next.

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1: Have you seen the music video with Carly Pearce and Riley Green? It's the video for If I Don't Leave, I'm Gonna Stay. 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And Carly Pearce opened up about that experience.
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Hey, good morning. Happy Saturday. 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

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Has anyone ever thought of a bobcat skid steer as a lethal weapon? Probably not, until you hear this dumb criminal story. Earl Dibbles is coming in to share what went down coming up next.

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2: I'm Earl Dibbles Jr. I'm a country boy. I'm an honest boy, too, and crime don't pay. I got a story to prove it. See, there's this guy in Nebraska, and he's been popped after going on a rampage in a parking lot at a Home Depot. He slammed into a cop car and then crashed into others, too. Video from the incident post to social media shows a fella in a Bobcat skid steer loader chasing vehicles around and just trying to ram them.

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It is the date that will live in infamy. We'll talk about that coming up in history in two songs.

Today's Best Country, 93.1 WPOC. I really appreciate you starting your Saturday with me on Mornings with Granger. Whether you're moving slow or on the go, let's keep in touch. 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

0: 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Ann Hudson is about to jump on and share some Nashville news with us. Ann, what do you have lined up?
1: Oh man, Granger, do you see this? Nate Smith kind of had a mild meltdown online over the music business. I'll explain. Coming up in your Nashville news next.

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1: Hey, Granger, what's going on, bro? 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
0: Well, thank you, sir. Thank you for the encouragement. 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

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So what movie do you think you have seen more than any other in the theater? You went, physically went to the theater more than any other time. 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

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Happy Saturday, and thanks for starting your weekend with me on Mornings with Granger. 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

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The target, a $100,000 classic car. The culprits, just some dumb criminals in a Prius. Earl is going to share this dumb criminal

0: Dibbles and Dumb Criminals on Mornings with Granger.
1: I'm Earl Dibbles Jr. I'm a country boy. I'm an honest boy, too, and crime don't pay. I got a story to prove it. There's a classic car worth over $100,000 stolen from outside a home in California last week. The thieves were caught on camera stealing the car, but they couldn't get it started because the owner had been working on the engine. So they just took it by pushing it away in a Prius. Everything about this story is dumb.
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0: 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You learn a whole lot if you wake up with Michael J. and Candace in the morning. 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
1: Good morning, Michael J. I can tell you, when I was going to college, Maryland was always the fallback school. You could get in there no matter what. Now they are waiting. It's 1.0.
0: Isn't that the truth? So...

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Hey, did you catch Taylor Swift's iHeart Country World premiere yesterday? If you haven't heard it yet, or even if you have and you can't wait to hear it again, it's coming up just after 11.

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Real connection, real emotion, and yeah, a few mistakes. Well, you know what? Actually, lots of mistakes. Guaranteed.

0: 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Did you happen to catch the big announcement that they made in Nashville Friday night? T-Hub and BK.
1: We got three things we want to say tonight. First of all, God is good. Second of all, life is short. And most importantly, your boys.
2: We back, baby!
0: Yep, Florida-Georgia Line is back in town. So I wonder how soon we get to see them in concert.

asked, what was the most redneck thing she's done lately? I've got the answer Monday morning on the Music City Minute each hour at 20 past. Hey, and we've got the brand new Taylor Swift song this morning coming up just after 11. Hey, it's not-

93.1 WPOC. I was going to play the brand new Taylor Swift country song from Toy Story 5. I've got it for you in 3 minutes. Hang on tight.

Look what I found. Casey Musgraves concert tickets. Are you up for a show? Stick with me. Michael J. here. I'll give you another chance to win in less than 15 minutes on 93.1.

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The real feel of 93. That's what it's going to feel like this afternoon. It already sounds like 93.1 WPOC.

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I'll deliver on that promise in 3 minutes, right after what I think is one of the best new songs from Jason Aldean in years. 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

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So, Casey Musgraves is playing at CFG Bank Arena just like Megan Maroney did last night. Casey will be coming to town on September the 5th, and I've got your tickets. 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Click on the talkback mic and give me her middle name. I absolutely would love to give you some lovely tickets for Casey Musgraves. But

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3: Weather for our Saturday, mostly sunny and hot. Highs about 95. Tonight, some clouds, lows near 70. Now for tomorrow, mixture of sun and clouds. Possible thunderstorm in the afternoon, highs near 95. And tomorrow night, clear skies with temps between 65 and 70.
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0: last night at Megan Maroney, everybody seemed to know all the words for sure. 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
1: She was storming through the house that day, and I could tell she was leaving. And I thought, oh, she'll be back till she turned around and

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1: 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Michael J. And the big news this week, Taylor Swift returned to country music. She's dropped a new song from the Toy Story soundtrack. For Toy Story 5, if you haven't heard it yet, I'm going to play it for you just after 1.

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1: 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Guaranteed.

0: 101.1 WPOC. He's your reigning ACM Entertainer of the Year. Yeah, you know Cody Johnson. Here at 93.1 WPOC. So, did you hear about Kacey Musgraves? She's going to be playing a concert September the 5th at CFG Bank Arena in Baltimore. And I've got your tickets. 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Give me the name of your specific favorite Kacey Musgraves song. What is it?
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AOC, I promise. We have got the new song from Taylor Swift that everybody's talking about. In fact, if you want to talk about it, go to the iHeartRadio app now, hit the talkback mic, and tell me on a 1 to 10 scale what you rate it after we play the song coming up just after.

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WPOC. Hi, it's Michael J. You are 3 minutes away on a Taylor Swift world premiere weekend. So we gave you the iHeart Country world premiere yesterday. If you haven't heard her new song, 3 minutes.

tongue twisters. Here at 93.1 WPOC, where the P stands for Peter Piper picked a peck of pickled peppers. But if Peter Piper's picking the peck of pickled peppers, I'd prefer if Parmalee would pick my peck.

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1: We got three things we want to say tonight. First of all, God is good. 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And most importantly, your boys, we back!

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14: The Orioles dominate the Blue Jays in their series opener. Adley Rutschman went yard and drove in five. Nationals rout the Diamondbacks. Luis Garcia Jr., a pair of home runs. The Knicks outlast a late Spurs rally to take a 2-0 lead in the NBA Finals. Hurricanes and Golden Knights face off Game 3 of the Stanley Cup Finals tonight, tied at a game apiece. And tonight, the 158th running of the Belmont Stakes. I'm Trey Bender.
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0: 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Let's go, O's. Last check, just a few games below 500. They're trying to get back to even Steven, and they're going to be coming home for a long stretch starting Monday night at the yard.
1: If you

was Megan. Next up, I know we're looking forward to Morgan, right? Morgan Wallen coming to M&T Bank Stadium July 17th and 18th. Are we going to see you there with 93.1?

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1: 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Originally, 93.1 WPOC was selected for We're the Pride of the Chesapeake. But are you okay if the P stands for Paisley? I'm

93.1 WPOC and Michael J. I'll confess, I've been a Jason Aldean fan from the very beginning of his career. I remember when he first dropped Hicktown. Love that song. Anyway, here's his latest, and it's as good as ever.

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Oh, it's a good weekend. Bob Delmont here. 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

weekend to make your mind up about the new Taylor Swift song, her return to country music from Toy Story 5. 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

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It's Bob Delmont, and your chance to win concert tickets to who and how? I'll let you know after Kane Brown. It's Woman.

0: 5:30 Eastern kickoff. Sophia Wilson and Mallory Swanson are back from maternity leave and will join Trinity Rodman to form Triple Espresso, reuniting for the first time on the pitch 22 months after they won gold together at the 2024 Paris Olympics. 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

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Zach Top Tickets coming up on Monday, 7, noon, and 5, like during Del Mon Steiner. He'll be in Merriweather June 20th.

0: 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It's Bob Delmont. You guys are big Luke Combs fans, huh?
1: Huge. From his doll baby.
2: His doll baby? Where is he right now?
1: He's in his truck driving. I'm driving too.
2: You're both truck drivers.
1: Right. I'm hauling blacktop.
2: Can you pull on the horn? Nice. Thank you.
1: Oh, God. I just want to hit the top, but that's okay.
0: You'll be fine. Ain't No Love in Oklahoma.

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Amy from Annapolis heading to First Sunday's Arts Festival, which is happening tomorrow. 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

got the whole weekend to make your mind up about the new Taylor Swift song, her return to country music from Toy Story 5. Tell us what you think about it this weekend on the Talk Back Mic, and we'll play back the responses after we play the song Monday morning at 7:30. Michael J. and Candace in the Morning, a 93.

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0: 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You like this song, right, by Brooks and Dunn?
1: That's what I'm riding down on right now. A red dirt road going to a friend of mine's house to play some music today.
2: They don't live off of paved roads.
1: Correct. A red dirt road.
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0: 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It's a big, big day.
1: Can I know that you guys could wish my daughter a happy 21st birthday? She wants to go to a bar since this is her legal time to drink.
0: What is she going to have, a gimlet? I was

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Well, Vegas seems to be the place to be. I mean, Blake Shelton doing a residency there, and then he goes and sees his wife at the Sphere with no doubt. It's pretty cool. He loved it.

on WPOC. The Orioles are on the road in Toronto. What are you doing this weekend? Reisterstown Beer and Wine Festival is going on. There's always something going on in Baltimore, right? It's Kenny Chesney, his latest Carry On WPOC.

0: 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Jessica in Middle River, what's on the agenda this weekend?
1: I'm helping a friend move.
0: Did they call you and be like, hey, we're having a moving party?
1: They promised wine.
0: They say it's a party, they throw out flyers, and then it's like pizza and some beverages. It's no party, really. You're working.
1: Not really.
0: Moving party.
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93.1 WPOC, Michael J. and Candace in the morning, Monday morning. Don't miss it. Concert tickets, a hot seat, whole lot of fun.

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0: What's your favorite part of summer?
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got the whole weekend to make your mind up about the new Taylor Swift song, her return to country music from Toy Story 5. Tell us what you think about it this weekend on the Talk Back Mic, and we'll play back the responses after we play the song Monday morning at 7:30. 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

0: 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What do you need for the weekend?
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1: Ending.
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1: 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It's Wayne, Dee, and Tay. 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But first, the Kickstart call. 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
1: Becky literally has called the past couple of weeks trying to get this song on the radio. 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
2: 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How exciting.
1: We appreciate you letting us be a part of your Saturday. Meet Graylin James. The song is called Water at a Wedding on iHeart CHP.

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1: Hey, it's Wayne D, Tay Hamilton, and our special guest, Chris Young. 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